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0: Evening, we're going to have winds picking up from 10 to 15 miles an hour, gusts 20 to 25 miles an hour. Lows around 65 degrees. It'll be sunny, a little warmer tomorrow with a high of 92 and up to 95 on Wednesday.
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0: 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Chris Matthews, just happy to be wrapping things up. Happy end of Tuesday. That's the best part about Tuesday. 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

0: 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John Morgan is coming to the Chelan County Fair. We got you covered. Brent, each morning this week, has the horse breed of the day. Listen for him to say it. And when you hear it, text it to the Cascade Auto Center studio line, 664-0105, area code 509, of course, 509-664-0105, and get in to win.
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0: All My Exes Might Agree. That's a great song. Lauren Elena inching her way into the top 10. I haven't checked to see if she made it in there yet, but it is the highest song that she's put on the charts in quite a while. Her husband picked the song, and she's like, well, I guess he's picking all my singles now.
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0: Get to drinking. Zach John King is his name. Chris Matthews is mine. Speaking of drinking, that Riley Green paying some homage to Toby Keith. Think as you drunk on the way. But first, we got to hop that train back to Boston. Stella Lefty is up next.
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0: phone, keys, wallet, and you. That's what she's missing out on. Lainey Wilson there. Chris Matthews, happy end of Tuesday. Throwing some more good news into your world. Spokane, Washington, a neighbor recently lost her home to the wildfires that hit the area. Fire crews battled the flames. Neighbors opened up their doors to help with meals and shelters. And the community really pulled together on this. One of my favorite stories to come out of this was the California firefighters who drove up to Washington, heard this woman's tale about losing everything. Firefighters left her a $1,000 tip, as if they're not out there busting their butts enough, leaving this woman who lost everything and is just working to get to the end of the day, leaving her a $1,000 tip. Just fantastic.
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0: MacArthur. So you got Tim McGraw, Eric Church, Morgan Wallen, Hardy. Same song. Chris Matthews. Kane Brown's up next.
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0: Graylin James, that's his name. It's water at a wedding, and it's Chris Matthews. I love this invention because I love a good pair of jorts. Brendan has built battery-powered pocket cooler that slips into a pair of jorts, jean shorts, and it chills his ice cream sandwiches. Three heat pumps move heat from the cold side to the hot side with a small battery running the system and a remote setting that temperature. So this dude, Brendan, really needs to be mobile with his ice cream sandwiches, and I really need some of these jorts. KRV.
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0: Ride. Luke Bryan, George Burge, Chris Matthews, all of us happy to be hanging with you, finishing things up. Your radio's about to get a billion-y with billionaire artist Taylor Swift and a song from a movie that grossed over $1 billion. We've got that one for you after Jordan Davis next.
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That's Jason Aldean with Don't Tell On Me. I'm Rich Krieger. And coming up, Reba McEntire's wedding is going to be a multi-day celebration. Here's Carrie Underwood.

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That's Bailey Zimmerman with Chevy Silverado. I'm Rich Krieger. Coming up, Lauren Elena brings her one-year-old daughter on stage. Here's Alan Jackson.

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0: That's John Morgan with Kid Myself. I'm Rich Krieger, and here's a surprise. Science doesn't know why we yawn. You just watch somebody yawn or even hear the word enough times and your own jaw will start creeping open. Chimps do it. Dogs do it after watching their owners do it. And researchers have floated everything from empathy to brain temperature regulation without much agreement on which one is right. Yawning is a mystery. Since the old theory about boosting oxygen levels got debunked years ago, nothing has fully replaced it. Coming up, Dierks Bentley, also Kane Brown. KARV.
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0: That's George Burge and Luke Bryan with their song Ride, Ride, Ride. I'm Rich Krieger. And an apple a day keeps the doctor away. Guess what? That old saying is true. Researchers studied the diets of 60,000 men and women over the course of a year, and they found that individuals who ate apples the most were 12% less likely to die during the course of the study than those who rarely bit in to an apple. Coming up, Ty Myers, also Taylor Swift.
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Tucker Wetmore and brunettes. Steve Harmon coming up. Some good news. It is about a dog. I know sometimes I do too many, but you'll like this one.

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1: 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Steve Harmon, a little good news.
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1: 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I said, I don't know. So now we do. Jeannie Lou the pug has gone from runner-up to champion. Have you seen the pictures of the six-year-old pug that has been crowned the winner of the 2026 World's Ugliest Dog Contest? Yay! Well, if you follow, she's been, last year she finished second. 3 years ago, she finished fourth. So she's a winner this year. And the World's Ugliest Dog, is that a good title?
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0: Megan Maroney 6 months later. Steve Harmon. Now my two of my nephews are teens, and they know I'm on the radio, but they don't really care until one day I said, you know, I just talked to Megan Maroney, and they were like, you know Megan Maroney? 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
2: It's Cole Swindell. This is my brand new song, Girl Dad. My new single, Girl Dad, is very special to me for many reasons, you know, becoming a father, but also missing my own father. I think that's where the idea came from. You see the title, and I don't think you know what the song's about, but for me, it's just, you know, going back to visit my dad at his grave and updating him on my life and all the great things that have happened. And I wish, you know, he was here to see him. I know he can, but I wish I could see him see it, you know. I hate

0: 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You just heard Girl Dad.
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0: can never say definitively my favorite thing because there's something always in the conversation, but that's like one of my favorite new things is still a lefty with her song Boston. It's Country 104.7 KKRV. Brent checking in here Wednesday. We're right in the middle of it. Hump day and just about on to the downhill side to the weekend our second to last weekend of August. We got 5 full weekends in August. It's going to be very warm again today. We can see as it is getting a little bit lighter out. Yeah, haze. Maybe not quite a stick. Fingers crossed that it's tolerable today. But yeah, we're gonna finish up the week really warm. 93 today, 96 tomorrow, and Friday it looks like. And probably pretty warm for the weekend, but not quite as warm. And it is this morning. It's 72 already.
1: Summer is here, and with it comes the 2026 Grant County Fair, August 18th through the 22nd. The biggest thing happening all summer, and you need to plan to be here. Let's talk music. We have Easton Corbin on Friday with Jackie Roar opening. 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
0: All right, well, we've got a birthday boy today for the calendar spotlight. He's 57. Here's Clay Walker. Happy birthday.
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0: drinking. It's Zach John King on Country 104.7 KKRV. The news came in yesterday. Bummer to find out about Frank Beard, the drummer of ZZ Top. He'd been with the band for 50 years, something like that. Long time. I've seen them play a couple of times, and I loved them. Their live shows were so fun. And they're out on the road now. However, Frank was ailing and had been at home, and he passed away yesterday in hospice care at 77. A great history with that band. Now the only surviving original member is Billy Gibbons. Dusty Hill had passed away a couple of years ago. Yeah, some of those guys that we grew up on are fading, and it's a bummer. I was thinking about the story about Columbia House Records yesterday. Columbia House is shuttering its operations in mid-September. Yeah, this is the company where you got the 10 or 11 cassettes or records for a penny, and then you had to buy a couple more. I remember the first time I did that, I got a ZZ Top record. The one with it's green. I think it's called Tres Hombres. So, yeah, I've loved that band for a long time. I'm sad about Frank Beard.
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0: love you anymore. Ella Langley, Morgan Wallen here, KKRV. Fair season's on. I think the Grand County Fair starts today. They got Easton Corbin on Friday. We saw Easton at the Chelan County Fair. This year, however, at the Chelan County Fair, it's two pretty good acts coming to town. We get John Morgan on Thursday, September 10th, and then we got Ray Lynn on that Friday, the day after. Today, we've got more John Morgan tickets. We'll give you a chance to grab them coming up in a little bit. As we continue to horse around, we got a new horse breed for you. We'll give you that code coming up shortly after 7 and give you a shot to go see all the fair stuff. We'll get you tickets to get in, go to the show, VIP seating, shortly after 7 here on Country 104.7 KKRV.
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Luke Combs, it's Rethink Some Things, Country 104.7. We're going to have another warm one, 93 today. We can see the haze this morning, maybe not as bad as we've seen, not as good as we've seen. It's somewhere in the middle there. Pretty warm to finish up the work week. Wow, what a joke yesterday was for the Mariners. So a couple of things. They set an all-time franchise record for the worst beatdown that they've ever suffered. And I think if I heard this correctly, it tied the all-time record for the largest margin of a shutout. Beaten 22 to nothing. Come on.

0: This is a that's a little league problem right there, where you run into the team that's got the stacked roster. What? Come on, you're major leaguers. That's just embarrassing. It's got to be embarrassing as a player, as a coach. Hate seeing that from my team. My gosh. Right after the feel-good of taking 2 out of 3 in Houston and making up a little ground, they do that. They laid the biggest egg they've ever laid. I mean, that's 3 touchdowns and a 2-point conversion put on them, for crying out loud.
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0: topics I never lie. Country 104.7 KKRB. We've got a big race coming up at the Super Oval this weekend. It's so big they have to do a practice on Friday, then the Thunder in the Valley on Saturday. We'll get some more on that coming up in a little while. The Chelan County Fair is on the way in September. Boy, we got fair season on like Donkey Kong. Can't wait for next week. In Waterville, the NCW Fair, Nico Moon and Walker Hayes. And then we get a week to rest up and get ready for Chelan County Fair. And a couple of bands rolling through, a couple artists coming through. They're going to be great. John Morgan. Boy, what a great signing. The timing was right. John Morgan's coming. Ray Lynn is going to be there. I got more tickets for John Morgan. We're horsing around. We got your horse code here today. Palomino is what we're going with today. Palomino. You can text that to the Cascade Auto Center studio line, 664-1105. All right, Palomino is what we're going with today. You shoot that in, and coming up a little later this morning, we'll do the drawing. We've got a 4-pack of tickets. It'll get you into the fair, into the show, and VIP seating. How about that? 664-1105.
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Water at a Wedding is the new Graylin James song on Country 104.7 KKRV. I want to give you a heads up on something cool Eric's doing. A new era is awakening in Wenatchee Athletics, and we're going to be there. Begins this week, the first episode of the Wenatchee Panther podcast, hosted by Eric Granstrom. He's got some guests this week, including Wenatchee Athletic Director BJ Kuntz, their head football coach Taylor Mitchell, along with Chelan County Football Officials Association, Mike Penning. 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Yeah, it's exciting to kind of partner up with Wenatchee and give families a chance to check out more about the programs. They're going to be pretty wide-ranging topics that he's going to be covering. And he's also going to be dipping his toe into bringing Panther Athletics to families and fans. We'll have football. Eric's going to do football and basketball coming up here in the fall. Well, man, I watch, we all do, I think, television a lot differently. I happened to see what was coming up on TV tonight. It's like, oh, America's Got Talent's on. Who Wants to Be a Millionaire's on. But then I was like, wait a minute, what's this show? Nation's Dumbest? I've never heard anything about this, but I think I might love it. The Nation's Dumbest on Fox airs at 9 o'clock. L. King, Dr. Drew, Andrew Yang, John Heater, Steve-O. And I see that those four have graduated. Carmen Electra was expelled. I think that's what you want, is to get off the show, because there are six remaining that are trying to avoid being named the Nation's Dumbest. Those that are still in it, vying for the dumbest title: Anthony Michael Hall, Ice-T, former NFL player Matt Leinart, JoJo Siwa, a couple others. We watch TV so differently now. I don't watch, like, I don't have any shows that I watch. Nothing. Watch the Mariners. I watch some Seahawks. I got some stuff, series that I watch. I watch Survivor still. I'll watch that here coming up in September again. But boy, has it changed. And I remember that I have a very vivid recollection.

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12: Sunny and hot again today. We're going to have highs in the low to mid 90s, partly cloudy and 68 overnight, and even a little warmer tomorrow. Look for highs in the mid to upper 90s.
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Wilson, it's Phone Keys Wallet here on Country 104.7 KKRV. I bet that gets challenged a little bit. That's what you do when you head out, right? Got my phone, my keys, my wallet. So the schedules get all jacked up next week. We got back to school. And, Wednesday and Thursday, staggered starts for a couple of different districts. But, yeah, Wednesday is kind of a key day. And so, yeah, your schedule's different, and you're going to be running around, and you're going, oh, no, what did I do with that? And, man, it's back to school time already. It's fair time. We got the Grand County Fair starting this week, the Chelan County Fair coming up. John Morgan, it's Thursday the 10th. I've got those tickets this morning. Remember, the code is, this is the horse, Palomino. That's what we're rolling with today. Palomino, you can text that at the Cascade Auto Center studio line, 664-105 to get into the drawing. And you get tickets to get in.

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0: Allen on Country 104.7 KKRV, one of those great songs from the F1 Trillion album. He's continuing to tease the 40-track double album, and it is slated for sometime in 2026, but this is the best-kept secret ever. He's continued to tease traditional country sessions and writing, but they have not said whether the Eternal Buzz is a fully detailed, strict country album or not. I can't wait to hear more of it, because when you tell me that Post is going to go and put some pedal steel in a song, I'm wanting to hear what that sounds like. Coming up on the weekend, big race at Wenatchee Valley Super Oval. They're going to have a practice run on Friday this week, and then Thunder in the Valley Open Wheel Show is going to be on Saturday, and a big night. Lots of different classes. All right, the pits are going to open at 4. B mods, Freedom mods, the Speed Tour Super mods, Northwest Vintage mods, and they will also have the midgets running on that night. So, you're going to get your money's worth if you're heading to the Super Oval on Saturday or Friday for practice.
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0: Song for another time. It's Old Dominion here on Country 104.7 KKRV. Shooting for about 93 today, 96 Thursday and Friday. If you haven't heard, Eric Granstrom back at KKRV. And coming up this week, the debut of a brand new Panther podcast, the new era of Wenatchee Athletics. We're going to be there to chronicle the steps. And it begins this week. First episode of the Wenatchee Panther podcast, hosted by Eric Granstrom. Get you more on that in a little bit. We are closing in on the end of the drawing for the John Morgan tickets. He's going to be in the Chelan County Fair lineup Thursday, September 10th. We've got a four-pack of tickets. Get you into the fair, into the show, and come with VIP seating. Use the horse code Palomino 664-0105. Right, get that in. We'll do the drawing coming up in just a little while. 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

on Country 104.7 KKRV. There's his newest. It's Woman. Man, is it frustrating to be a Mariner fan. Just when you want to try to feel a little bit better, they go and do something like they did yesterday. Well, no, that's not fair. Because that was an absolutely profound beating that they took. 22-0. Their worst beating in franchise history. Tied a major league record for the largest shutout in history. 22-0. How does that happen in a professional baseball game? And how does that happen to my team? I was just kind of feeling good. I sent my buddy a text. I'm like, if they can just split the next six games, and I was like, you know,

0: thinking, you know, if they could split against Milwaukee and the Cubs, they'd be in pretty good shape. But when you get beat 22-0, that kind of makes it hard to be optimistic. I hope they got short memories.
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0: Ella Langley. That's called Jaded here on Country 104.7 KKRV. Eric will be on the way here a little later this morning. One of the things he's been working on is developing a new podcast centering around Wenatchee athletics, Wenatchee High School athletics, and more. He will be breaking out the new podcast tomorrow, and it will air every Thursday. He's going to visit with Athletic Director BJ Koontz, Head Football Coach Taylor Mitchell, and Chelan County Football Official Association Assigner Mike Penning. Got some student athletes as well. Cool. And Wenatchee Panther football coming to the airwaves this fall. We're not far away. They start playing here pretty soon. Eric's going to be doing all the games coming up this year. He'll be here a little bit.
1: Summer is here, and with it comes the 2026 Grant County Fair, August 18th through the 22nd. The biggest thing happening all summer, and you need to plan to be here. Let's talk music. We have Easton Corbin on Friday with Jackie Rohr opening. Tuesday, we start the day with Gunnar Rimple and Misaligned, then Steelhead, and finally the Dime Store Prophets. Wednesday, we have Zach Grooms and Luke Basile, and that night, we have Dance Hall Days with the sounds of your favorite 80s and 90s dance music. Thursday night, we start with Wicked Pickle, then have Queen Nation that evening, the top queen tribute band in the country. And to save a couple bucks, go to gcfair.fun.
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1: You know what I don't miss? Managing my glasses. Before I discovered refractive lens exchange at K2 Vision, I wasn't just wearing reading glasses, I was managing them. There was a pair in my car, another at the radio station, one on my workbench, another in the RV. If I wanted to read a menu or check a text or look something up on my phone, I was always asking, now where did I put my readers? If you wear them, you know exactly what I'm talking about. So I started looking into RLE at K2 Vision, and here's what surprised me the most. The procedure itself was incredibly easy. There was no discomfort afterward, and by the very next day, my vision was already outstanding. Then I started asking, why did I wait so long? Today, I have no corrective eyewear at all, and I don't spend

0: Is this the time of week when it's getting harder and harder to get really inspired to keep writing? Otherwise known as Wednesday. 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

0: He has said in interviews that if he hadn't turned into a really, really amazing songwriter, which is what he wanted to do first and foremost, his second choice for a career would have been baseball coach. That's his other big passion. That's John Morgan. KKRV.
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I'm not sure what that is, but we'll find out today here

0: It's Country 104.7 KKRV. That is called Been By Now, and that is Morgan Wallen at KKRV. Morgan Wallen making the news for not-so-good stuff, you know, in the last several years, but it sounds like he's kind of got his stuff together. We all hope, right? Eric with you for a Wednesday. Coming up in the noon hour, we'll check in with the Wenatchee Valley Humane Society, as we do every Wednesday, brought to you by Cashmere Veterinary Clinic. What else is going on today? Oh, the Mariners. What in the world happened last night? Talk more about that in the noon hour as well.
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3: Sunny and hot again today. We're going to have highs in the low to mid 90s, partly cloudy and 68 overnight, and even a little warmer tomorrow. Look for highs in the mid to upper 90s.
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0: it's that Zach Top guy from Country 104.7 KKRV. I was wondering if anybody ever felt kind of weird after they throw the first pitch at a professional baseball game. And that game, if your team that you're doing it for loses, you got to feel pretty bad about that. But what if you throw out the first pitch and, you know, they give you a bunch of Mariners swag and stuff like that, and then you have what happened to the Mariners happen last night? Oh my goodness gracious. 22-0. Worst loss in Mariner history, in franchise history. We'll get more into that coming up in the lunch hour, which is going to be brought to you by, when we get there, WenatcheaRentalCars.com.
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12: Hello, this is Sebastian Moraga with the Washington State Department of Transportation reminding you to take it slow when approaching a roundabout. Be sure to use your blinker to signal where you're going. 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Just like in any other intersection, if an emergency vehicle is approaching, drive through the roundabout and pull over.
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It is Shaboozy and Jelly Roll. And amen. 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

0: Amen. 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Eric with you as we get towards lunch hour. Talk to the folks at the Wenatchee Valley Humane Society coming up as our Pet of the Week featured. Speaking of amen, I can't imagine being in this congregation of the Rolling Hills Community Church in Franklin, Tennessee. I'm envisioning a pretty small church, pretty small congregation, and who should step up to sing with the choir? Carrie Underwood. Can you imagine? Well, first of all, I mean, imagine if you're in that choir and suddenly you've got Carrie Underwood standing with you. Are you kidding me? Yeah, I think there was a few amens going on.
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So, have you ever had one of those talk text moments that you thought you said one thing, but your phone thought you said something else? It's coming up on KKRV.

Brent's giving you a chance to win tickets to the Schlein County Fair and to John Morgan all week. He'll have another horse breed to pass along for your chance to win by texting into the, be careful when you text, to the studio line sponsored by Cascade Auto Center, 664-0105.

0: Luke Bryan on Country 104.7 KKRV. Lunch hour rolling on for this Wednesday, hump day on the banks of the river. 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Eric with you. This morning, I get to the radio station, and I start looking around my desk, and I realize, forgot my headphones. Kind of tough to play radio and not have headphones. And so I text my wife, Mary, and I said, I got to run back home. She wanted me to pick up a table from her office. So I said, well, looks like I'm getting that table a little bit earlier because I got to go home. And so she is all about the talk texting, which I still have yet to master, by the way. And I know what she was trying to say. But what came across on the text was absolutely not what she was trying to say. She, you know, she's the phone wallet keys. Make sure you remember this, remember that. And I'm always forgetting stuff, and I'm the worst culprit of this. And so she was a little bit upset about the fact that I had to waste a trip back all the way to the house to get my headphones. And she wanted to text, talk text, that is, Jesus jumped up Jehoshaphat's. I know that's what she meant to say. Now, her phone texted, Jesus jumped up to House of Hats. Have you had one of those that you went, huh? What? Text it to me. 664-0105, the Cascade Auto Center studio line waiting for you. Maybe you could try to talk text as well.
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4: KKR. And along with widespread smoke haze, overnight lows in the upper 60s. Sunny and hot tomorrow, a little warmer with a high around 96. And partly cloudy Thursday night with overnight lows in the low 70s.
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1: 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Yesterday, I got a chance to get out to Wenatchee High School, recorded our first Wenatchee Panther podcast. BJ Koontz, Mike Penning, Coach Taylor Mitchell, and players Edgar Lopez, Will Allworth, and Liam Stuber all join me. 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

Morgan Wallen at KKRV with Don't We, Chris Stapleton, and also some San Hunt still to come here. As we get through the lunch hour, Eric on your radio, it's all brought to you by WenatcheeRentalCars.com. So yesterday I got out and got a chance to record our first Wenatchee Panther podcast that's going to drop tomorrow on our YouTube page. And by the way, literally moments after I finished recording, met up with Brent over at Les Schwab in East Wenatchee. And thanks to Kirk and Les Schwab, they're going to be a sponsor of our podcast. Wow, how about that? Cool. Thank you so much. I wanted to thank also our other folks here locally that have gotten involved with our coverage of Wenatchee Panther sports. Weinstein Beverage, our naming sponsor for the broadcast that we'll be doing starting on September 11th. That'll be Wenatchee football at Lake Washington over in Kirkland. Thanks to Jason and Greg for helping us out there at Weinstein. Community Glass and Travis. Thanks, Trav, for helping us be our scoreboard sponsor. Darren at D.A. Davidson, thank you very much. Valencia Fencing and Ismail. Columbia Cooling and Refrigeration, Kyle and Steve.

0: 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And Dustin and Heidi also teamed up to help us out from BioSports Physical Therapy. It doesn't happen if we don't get that support. So thank you so much for that. And again, that Panther Pod drops tomorrow morning on our YouTube page. Well, speaking of dropping, how about the Mariners dropping the ball big time yesterday? Oh, my gosh. I tuned in at one point driving home, and it was 11-0. And I went, oh, ouch, okay. We knew Milwaukee was good, but not that good. But then the Mariners helped him out late in the game. Mariners are trailing 19-0, but Julio forgot how many outs there were, apparently.
1: The franchise record for shutout margin of victory is 20-0.
0: So it's a fly ball to Julio.
1: And there is run.
0: Run comes home to score. Julio takes the ball and throws it up in the crowd.
2: Oh, he threw it up. He threw it
1: into the bullpen. He thought it was the last out.
2: So that'll be an error. Allows another run to score. Sack fly for Yelich.
1: He catches it and then throws it into the stands. That's only two out. Another run in. What a mess.
0: Yeah, what a mess indeed. I guess that's kind of the, I mean, it's the Mariner season. Two outs and throw the ball in the stands. Two more runs score. That made it 21-0, and they'd score another one right after that on a base hit. So 22-0, worst loss in Mariner history. They are playing again today because the season ain't over. Although, is it?
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0: Sam Hunt and Outskirts on Country 104.7 KKRV. We got Zach Brown Band straight ahead and Ella Langley on the way. Speaking of Ella, she apparently, all of her fans on Instagram got a wowzer moment on Sunday following a couple of, two, three concerts in Texas. She wanted to thank her fans for coming out to the concerts, but then also show the fans that weren't at the concerts what her outfits looked like. Now, I don't know. I just asked Google. I said, how tall is Ella Langley? They said 5'5 to 5'6. She looks so much taller in the... I mean, she got those long legs and just looks taller than 5'5, 5'6. But yeah, there you go. Ella Langley, if you want to find her on Instagram. Forecast calling for the haze to continue through the night tonight. 93 are expected high today. Gonna get hot. It's like summer saying, I'm not done yet. 96 tomorrow, 96 on Friday, and then cooling off over the weekend. Maybe even a chance of rain on Friday night. How about that? It is 82 outside the studios of KKRV.
1: Summer is here, and with it comes the 2026 Grant County Fair, August 18th through the 22nd. 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Let's talk music. We have Easton Corbin on Friday with Jackie Rohr opening. 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
4: Partly cloudy tonight along with widespread smoke haze, overnight lows in the upper 60s. Sunny and hot tomorrow, a little warmer with a high around 96. And partly cloudy Thursday night with overnight lows in the low 70s.
5: 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We play the country music you love. Matter of fact, here's more of it now.

0: say so. New York Post ran a headline saying that Taylor Sheridan built a $1 billion empire without needing Hollywood A-listers or Emmys. People immediately pointed out in the community note listing Kevin Costner, Harrison Ford, Helen Mirren, Nicole Kidman, Zoe Saldana, Billy Bob Thornton, and Stallone. The article even mentions a bunch of them, which is like, come on, man. You're owning yourself at that point. Lots of A-listers. Just say.
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0: Well, after former LSU quarterback Jaden Daniels sent a cease and desist over to his alma mater LSU for giving number 5 to a sophomore named DJ Pickett, who even reportedly asked for his Heisman Trophy back, LSU football posted a practice highlight of Pickett with the caption, "He just keeps making plays." Not subtle at all. The whole number drama over there has turned into Meme Central.
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11: Partly cloudy tonight along with widespread smoke haze, overnight lows in the upper 60s. Sunny and hot tomorrow, a little warmer with a high around 96, and partly cloudy Thursday night with overnight lows in the low 70s.
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0: Well, here are America's top breakfast foods in order. Eggs, sausage, toast, pancakes, bacon, cereal, fresh fruit, oatmeal, home fries, and donuts. 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

0: Save me, there's Jelly Roll. Moms, have you ever found a bunch of Brussels sprouts sitting under like a couch cushion or something mysteriously hanging out of a dog's mouth? That's because kids hide food that they hate. Topping the list, Brussels sprouts, followed by broccoli, spinach, fish, liver, mushrooms, onions, tomatoes, and cabbage. Brussels sprouts can actually be really good if you roast them and cook them real nice, and then you do, believe it or not, maple syrup glaze. I know it sounds absolutely like insanity, but just trust me on this. Don't knock it till you try it.
1: K-A-R-V. 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The Super Modifieds are coming to the high banks. 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These wild open-wheeled machines will be pushing the limits and taking a shot at the all-time WVSO track record. 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

0: So with Taylor Sheridan heading over to NBC Universal for movies starting in 2027 and a TV deal in 2029 worth around $1 billion, Paramount Plus executives say they'll focus on female-forward ensemble dramas, legal thrillers, and soapy stuff. They noted shows like Dutton Ranch and The Madison already over-indexing with women, and they want to lean into that.
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12: With it comes the 2026 Grant County Fair, August 18th through the 22nd. 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Let's talk music. We have Easton Corbin on Friday with Jackie Rohr opening. Tuesday, we start the day with Gunnar Rimpel and Misaligned, then Steelhead, and finally the Dime Store Prophets. 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

0: 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John Morgan is coming to the Chelan County Fair. 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
2: Partly cloudy tonight along with widespread smoke haze. Overnight lows in the upper 60s. Sunny and hot tomorrow. A little warmer with a high around 96. And partly cloudy Thursday night with overnight lows in the low 70s.
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0: Ride, ride, ride, George Burge. Well, before her death, she revealed that she was supposed to audition for a role that went to Ali Larter for Landman, and that was Hayden Panettiere, who we recently found out passed away very sadly. She did reveal that she thought she had no shot and then later wished that she had gone in and auditioned for it anyway.
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